0: thunder, lightning, rain, and a leaky roof. Call Good Brothers at 827-7978 or online at goodbrothersroofsandgutters.com. Any leftover showers give way to clearing skies through the overnight, mid-70s, partly sunny, maybe a late-day shower or storm Friday, 89 to 93. Evening showers and partly cloudy, mid-70s Friday night. Lots of sun, maybe a late-day shower, low 90s Saturday. I'm Precision Weather Meteorologist Russ Murley on Cool FM.
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0: 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All About Price, North State Street, Pinnell. Skies will clear out nicely through the overnight, mid-70s. Partly sunny, late day showers and thunderstorms Friday, 89 to 93. Evening showers, then partly cloudy, mid-70s Friday night. Sunny, isolated shower Saturday, low 90s. I'm Precision Weather Meteorologist Russ Murley on Cool FM.
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0: 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Any leftover showers give way to clearing skies through the overnight mid-70s, partly sunny, maybe a late-day shower or storm Friday, 89 to 93. Evening showers and partly cloudy, mid-70s Friday night. Lots of sun, maybe a late-day shower, low 90s Saturday. I'm Precision Weather Meteorologist Russ Murley on Cool FM.
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0: 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All About Price, North State Street, Bunnell. Skies will clear out nicely through the overnight, mid-70s. Partly sunny, late day showers and thunderstorms Friday, 89 to 93. Evening showers, then partly cloudy, mid-70s Friday night. Sunny, isolated showers Saturday, low 90s. I'm Precision Weather Meteorologist Russ Murley on Cool FM.
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0: 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Any leftover showers give way to clearing skies through the overnight, mid-70s, partly sunny, maybe a late-day shower or storm Friday, 89 to 93. Evening showers and partly cloudy, mid-70s Friday night. Lots of sun, maybe a late-day shower, low 90s Saturday. I'm Precision Weather Meteorologist Russ Murley on Cool FM.
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0: 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Skies will clear out nicely through the overnight, mid-70s. Partly sunny, late day showers and thunderstorms Friday, 89 to 93. Evening showers, then partly cloudy, mid-70s Friday night. Sunny, isolated showers Saturday, low 90s. I'm Precision Weather Meteorologist Russ Murley on Cool FM.
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0: 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Any leftover showers give way to clearing skies through the overnight mid-70s. Partly sunny, maybe a late-day shower or storm Friday, 89 to 93. Evening showers and partly cloudy, mid-70s Friday night. Lots of sun, maybe a late-day shower, low 90s Saturday. I'm Precision Weather Meteorologist Russ Murley on Cool FM.
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0: 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Skies will clear out nicely through the overnight, mid-70s. Partly sunny, late day showers and thunderstorms Friday, 89 to 93. Evening showers, then partly cloudy, mid-70s Friday night. Sunny, isolated showers Saturday, low 90s. I'm Precision Weather Meteorologist Russ Murley on Cool FM.
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0: 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Any leftover showers give way to clearing skies through the overnight mid-70s, partly sunny, maybe a late-day shower or storm Friday, 89 to 93. Evening showers and partly cloudy, mid-70s Friday night. Lots of sun, maybe a late-day shower, low 90s Saturday. I'm Precision Weather Meteorologist Russ Murley on Cool FM.
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0: 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All About Price, North State Street, Bunnell. Skies will clear out nicely through the overnight, mid-70s. Partly sunny, late day showers and thunderstorms Friday, 89 to 93. Evening showers, then partly cloudy, mid-70s Friday night. Sunny, isolated shower Saturday, low 90s. I'm Precision Weather Meteorologist Russ Murley on Cool FM.
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0: 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Any leftover showers give way to clearing skies through the overnight, mid-70s, partly sunny, maybe a late-day shower or storm Friday, 89 to 93. Evening showers and partly cloudy, mid-70s Friday night. Lots of sun, maybe a late-day shower, low 90s Saturday. I'm Precision Weather Meteorologist Russ Murley on Cool FM.
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0: 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Skies will clear out nicely through the overnight, mid-70s. Partly sunny, late day showers and thunderstorms Friday, 89 to 93. Evening showers, then partly cloudy, mid-70s Friday night. Sunny, isolated shower Saturday, low 90s. I'm Precision Weather Meteorologist Russ Murley on Cool FM.
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0: 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Any leftover showers give way to clearing skies through the overnight, mid-70s, partly sunny, maybe a late-day shower or storm Friday, 89 to 93. Evening showers and partly cloudy, mid-70s Friday night. Lots of sun, maybe a late-day shower, low 90s Saturday. I'm Precision Weather Meteorologist Russ Murley on Cool FM.
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0: 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Skies will clear out nicely through the overnight, mid-70s. Partly sunny, late day showers and thunderstorms Friday, 89 to 93. Evening showers, then partly cloudy, mid-70s Friday night. Sunny, isolated shower Saturday, low 90s. I'm Precision Weather Meteorologist Russ Murley on Cool FM.
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0: 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Any leftover showers give way to clearing skies through the overnight, mid-70s, partly sunny, maybe a late-day shower or storm Friday, 89 to 93. Evening showers and partly cloudy, mid-70s Friday night. Lots of sun, maybe a late-day shower, low 90s Saturday. I'm Precision Weather Meteorologist Russ Murley on Cool FM.
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0: 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Skies will clear out nicely through the overnight, mid-70s. Partly sunny, late day showers and thunderstorms Friday, 89 to 93. Evening showers, then partly cloudy, mid-70s Friday night. Sunny, isolated shower Saturday, low 90s. I'm Precision Weather Meteorologist Russ Murley on Cool FM.
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0: 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Any leftover showers give way to clearing skies through the overnight, mid-70s, partly sunny, maybe a late-day shower or storm Friday, 89 to 93. Evening showers and partly cloudy, mid-70s Friday night. Lots of sun, maybe a late-day shower, low 90s Saturday. I'm Precision Weather Meteorologist Russ Murley on Cool FM.
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0: There's the Beatles with Hey Jude. All right, coming up after the break, a song for you that is a cover of a 1960 hit, and it did quite well, actually. It's the version you hear is actually the second time the band played it, and so, you know, it went quite well for them. It's a great recording. Coming up, it's a good one. It's Jackson Browne.
1: 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Skies will clear out nicely through the overnight, mid-70s. Partly sunny, late day showers and thunderstorms Friday, 89 to 93. Evening showers, then partly cloudy, mid-70s Friday night. Sunny, isolated showers Saturday, low 90s. I'm Precision Weather Meteorologist Russ Murley on Cool FM.
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0: 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Sunshine, partly sunny at times. Look for an isolated shower or thunderstorm, 89 to 93 this afternoon. Light and variable winds. Isolated showers and a few clouds, mid-70s tonight. Partly sunny with isolated showers or storms, low 90s tomorrow. Lots of sunshine, low 90s Sunday. I'm Precision Weather Meteorologist Russ Murley on Cool FM.
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0: 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Lots of sun today with a small chance of a shower or thunderstorm, 89 to 93. Light winds, isolated showers, then a few clouds, mid-70s tonight. Partly sunny with isolated showers or storms, low 90s tomorrow. Sunny, low 90s on Sunday. I'm Precision Weather Meteorologist Russ Murley on Cool FM.
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Simon & Garfunkel, Mrs. Robinson Classic, and good morning. It is Chris Randolph. We're going to be taking it to the limit with the Eagles coming up. Late, great Randy Meisner on lead vocals. Poor guy couldn't even open his eyes when he would sing it live. He was terrified to be on a stage. Right now, we're going to monkey around with Pleasant Valley Sunday.

0: the Eagles and take it to the limit. If you see any footage of the Eagles performing that song live, lead singer Randy Meisner could not even open his eyes. He was terrified to sing the song. As a matter of fact, he didn't sing it for a long time. And the Eagles were out on stage. Take It to the Limit was literally number one on the top 40 charts. The audience is screaming, take it to the limit, take it to the limit, take it to the limit. And Randy Meisner says, guys, I just can't. I can't do it. One night, Don Henley and Glenn Frey took him backstage and said, you will do it. Get out there and sing it. He did, but he was terrified, had his eyes closed, and nailed it. Did a great job. Coming up, she was the birthday girl, Miss Gloria Gaynor, turning... I never tell a woman's age. Gloria Gaynor, happy birthday, turning... Blah, blah, blah, blah.
1: 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Sunshine, partly sunny at times. Look for an isolated shower or thunderstorm, 89 to 93 this afternoon. Light and variable winds. Isolated showers and a few clouds, mid-70s tonight. Partly sunny with isolated showers or storms, low 90s tomorrow. Lots of sunshine, low 90s Sunday. I'm Precision Weather Meteorologist Russ Murley on Cool FM.
2: This local news is a service of Flagler County's Toyota dealer, Beaver Toyota in St. Augustine, conveniently located right off I-95 at exit 311. Palm Coast City Council is considering updates to the city's animal care ordinance.
3: What we're trying to do is kind of tighten these restrictions so that we can give code enforcement as well as the sheriff's officer the ability to enforce these laws to protect our animals and make sure that repeat offenders don't have the ability to keep repeating without punishment, whether that's an increase in fines or whether it's criminal, and trying to bring us into a more restrictive, you know, atmosphere with those rules.
2: Miller also says council wants to examine ways to strengthen penalties and enforcement for repeat offenders, ensuring the city has better tools to address ongoing animal welfare violations.
3: We've had several high-profile cases with dogs being mistreated, hoarding of dogs, and found in homes, many, many dogs, like 40, 50 dogs. As an animal lover, I'm happy to see the city council is taking this seriously and that we're protecting our animals in the right way.
2: From the WNZF Newsroom, I'm Peter Killeen.
4: 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This is Katie Linhart, your supervisor of elections. 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

0: 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It's Chris Randolph filling in. 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

0: Someone left that daggone cake out in the rain again, MacArthur Park. Chris Randolph here filling in Man for Man's Earth Band, a song written by Bruce Springsteen. And the lead singer, Man for Man, went to lunch with Bruce one day and asked him, said, how do you like our rendition of your song, Blinded by the Light? He said, pass the bread, please. They said he did not like it. Hey, let's do this.
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0: In 1965, James Brown released Papa's Got a Brand New Bag. It would become Brown's first song to reach the Billboard Hot 100 Top 10. On this date in 1967, the Beatles single All You Need Is Love was released in the U.S. Speaking of the Beatles, in 1968, their fourth film, the animated fantasy Yellow Submarine, premiered in London. The film would debut in the U.S. 4 months later. In 1972, while touring in Montreal, a bomb went off under one of the Rolling Stones' trucks. There were no injuries and the show went on as planned. In 1987, the Ozzy Osbourne Band started a 16-week tour of U.S. prisons. In 1995, Carole King's Tapestry album is certified diamond for sales of 10 million in the U.S. In 2012, Soul Asylum released their 10th studio album, Delayed Reaction. Vince Guaraldi of the Charlie Brown Christmas album fame was born today in 1928. Spencer Davis was born today in 1939. Folk singer-songwriter Gail Garnett, best known for her 1964 hit We'll Sing in the Sunshine, is 84. Mick Tucker of Sweet was born today in 1947. Folk singer and songwriter Phoebe Snow, whose 1974 release Poetry Man went to number one in the Billboard Hot 100, was born today in 1950. David Hasselhoff, who dabbled in music in 74. Nicolette Larson was born today in 1952.
2: 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Lots of sun today with a small chance of a shower or thunderstorm, 89 to 93. Light winds, isolated showers, then a few clouds, mid-70s tonight. Partly sunny with isolated showers or storms, low 90s tomorrow. Sunny, low 90s on Sunday. I'm Precision Weather Meteorologist Russ Murley on Cool FM.
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Tops, standing in the shadows of love, and Chris Randolph here. Sammy John's on the way. Right now, she also just celebrated a birthday, Lena Ronstadt, turning... Again, I never give a girl's age. And Lena Ronstadt, happy birthday to her. Different Drum with the Stone Ponies.

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1: Good morning. 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Sunshine, partly sunny at times. Look for an isolated shower or thunderstorm, 89 to 93 this afternoon. Light and variable winds. Isolated showers and a few clouds, mid-70s tonight. Partly sunny with isolated showers or storms, low 90s tomorrow. Lots of sunshine, low 90s Sunday. I'm Precision Weather Meteorologist Russ Murley on Cool FM.
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3: The resident of Flagler County was trying to sell a piece of jewelry on Facebook Marketplace, but unfortunately this turned into the scheme to steal the necklace.
4: It starts in a Palm Coast barbershop where 44-year-old William Walker of St. Augustine met his victim. Instead of giving them the $7,000 they were selling a necklace on Facebook for, he allegedly put the necklace on, stepped outside, tapped on the window, waved goodbye, and took off. The victim called police, who immediately issued a warrant and found and arrested him in Jacksonville.
3: This victim was very fortunate in that we were able to uncover the stolen property.
4: Did you know there's safe and secure places for making Facebook Marketplace transactions?
3: One at our District 2 office in Palm Coast, and the second one at our operations center in Bunnell.
4: From the WNZF Newsroom, I'm Liz Ryan.
5: 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Pretty quiet out there so far this morning. We're not seeing any major disruptions for sure. The eastbound lanes of Palm Coast Parkway may still be slow there. East of I-95 from earlier construction work that was going on, just east of Old Kings Road. Other than that, though, traffic's been running smoothly as we start the morning rush. Drive safely. I'm Jared Cirillo.
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0: American-Canadian folk rock vocal group, as they were called, Mamas and Papas and California Dreamin'. It is Chris Randolph filling in, and if you're dreaming about the weekend, well, it's almost here, and we're the soundtrack of your weekend. We'll keep all of those great songs to bring back those great memories. Keep those memories stirring all weekend long. Coming up next, Chicago feeling stronger every day. Classics 4 song Traces on the way as well. Plus, we'll play a Stephen Stills. If you can't be with the one you love, love the one you're with. Looks like you're the lucky one tonight.
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2: 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Whiteview Parkway, seeing a little bit of congestion this morning. There's no reports of any accidents, but especially in the westbound lanes there as you approach Belterre. Expect about a 3 to 4 minute delay and some heavier congestion as traffic volume definitely picks up out there. Not seeing any problems as of yet on the I-95 corridor. Both directions, you should stay moving full speed ahead. I'm Jared Cirillo.
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0: 100.9 Cool FM, Music and Art by the Sea. The Free Concerts, St. Augustine Beach, are on their midsummer break, but they will be back. Part two of the season begins August the 19th, so stick with us for more details. We get closer to the late summer shows.
1: 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Lots of sun today with a small chance of a shower or thunderstorm, 89 to 93, light winds, isolated showers, and a few clouds, mid-70s tonight. Partly sunny with isolated showers or storms, low 90s tomorrow. Sunny, low 90s on Sunday. I'm Precision Weather Meteorologist Russ Murley on Cool FM.
2: 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Pretty quiet out there so far this morning. We're not seeing any major disruptions for sure. The eastbound lanes of Palm Coast Parkway may still be slow there. East of I-95 from earlier construction work that was going on, just east of Old Kings Road. Other than that, though, traffic's been running smoothly as we start the morning rush. Drive safely. I'm Jared Cirillo.
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Those boys from Memphis, Tennessee, the Box Tops, and has Cry Like a Baby. It's Chris Randolph crying tears of happiness because I'm filling in and having a lot of fun and playing all these great songs that we know and love that bring back those great memories, like the Bee Gees to Love Somebody in the next few minutes after Elton John and Daniel.

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1: 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Sunshine, partly sunny at times. Look for an isolated shower or thunderstorm, 89 to 93 this afternoon. Light and variable winds. Isolated showers and a few clouds, mid-70s tonight. Partly sunny with isolated showers or storms, low 90s tomorrow. Lots of sunshine, low 90s Sunday. I'm Precision Weather Meteorologist Russ Murley on Cool FM.
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3: This project is about protecting one of the most valuable natural resources. We are preserving the freshwater aquifer and strengthening our drinking water system and ensuring the city is better prepared for the future.
4: That was Bunnell City Manager Dr. Alvin Jackson, who said the project is the result of years of planning. Jackson explained city leaders adopted a long-term utility master plan and worked with state leaders to secure funding for the project.
3: This board made that commitment, adopted that master utility plan, and we all went to work to ensure funding.
4: Bunnell Infrastructure Director Dustin Vost says the new system will help reduce demand on the freshwater aquifer.
5: As you know, right now we're currently in a phase 3 water shortage, and this will help that immensely.
4: From the WNZF Newsroom, I'm Erica Fox.
6: 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Whiteview Parkway, seeing a little bit of congestion this morning. There's no reports of any accidents, but especially in the westbound lanes there as you approach Belterre. Expect about a 3 to 4 minute delay and some heavier congestion as traffic volume definitely picks up out there. Not seeing any problems as of yet on the I-95 corridor. Both directions, you should stay moving full speed ahead. I'm Jared Cirillo.
7: 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There's a freeze warning in Flagler County. 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

0: What a song, what a song. England Dan and John Ford Coley, Nights Are Forever Without You. England Dan got his name because he, as a child, Dan Seals would run around with an English accent. His parents gave him the name England Dan. Coming up, the Rascals, I've been lonely too long. And today in music history.
1: 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We've seen a little bit of congestion on Ridgewood Avenue down at Daytona Beach, the northbound side approaching Orange Avenue. No reports of any accidents there, but traffic is definitely backed up there. Also, the westbound side of Seabreeze Boulevard between Atlantic Avenue and Ridgewood. That's just routine congestion, though. Again, no reports of any big accidents, and the I-95 corridor looks pretty good. You should stay full speed all the way up through Flagler County. I'm Jared Cirillo.
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1: 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Lots of sun today with a small chance of a shower or thunderstorm, 89 to 93. Light winds, isolated showers, then a few clouds, mid-70s tonight. Partly sunny with isolated showers or storms, low 90s tomorrow. Sunny, low 90s on Sunday. I'm Precision Weather Meteorologist Russ Murley on Cool FM.
2: 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Whiteview Parkway seeing a little bit of congestion this morning. There's no reports of any accidents, but especially in the westbound lanes there as you approach Belterre. Expect about a 3 to 4 minute delay and some heavier congestion as traffic volume definitely picks up out there. Not seeing any problems as of yet on the I-95 corridor. Both directions, you should stay moving full speed ahead. I'm Jared Cirillo.
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About south side of the Windy City, Chicago, Jim Croce and Bad Band Leroy Brown. It's Chris Randolph, of course. Orca just released their cities with that are the worst for bed bugs, coming in at number one. 6 years in a row, Chicago. All right, Eagles on the way. Peaceful, easy feeling after Stevie Wonder and For Once in My Life.

0: Eagles' Peaceful Easy Feeling for one of the biggest albums, well, number one selling album of all time, the Eagles' Greatest Hits, Volume 1. It's Chris Randolph here, Frankie Valli, and Grease is the Word with Peter Frampton on lead guitar and backing vocals, and Barry Gibb wrote the song Grease. Also, we're going to play some Jackie Wilson, Higher and Higher. And Cruel to Be Kind, Nick Lowe on the way.
1: Good morning. 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Sunshine, partly sunny at times. Look for an isolated shower or thunderstorm, 89 to 93 this afternoon. Light and variable winds. Isolated showers and a few clouds, mid-70s tonight. Partly sunny with isolated showers or storms, low 90s tomorrow. Lots of sunshine, low 90s Sunday. I'm Precision Weather Meteorologist Russ Murley on Cool FM.
2: This local news is a service of Flagler County's Toyota dealer, Beaver Toyota in St. Augustine, conveniently located right off I-95 at exit 311. Palm Coast City Council is considering updates to the city's animal care ordinance.
3: What we're trying to do is kind of tighten these restrictions so that we can give code enforcement as well as the sheriff's officer the ability to enforce these laws to protect our animals and make sure that repeat offenders don't have the ability to keep repeating them without punishment, whether that's an increase in fines or whether it's criminal, and trying to bring us into a more restrictive, you know, atmosphere with those rules.
2: Miller also says council wants to examine ways to strengthen penalties and enforcement for repeat offenders, ensuring the city has better tools to address ongoing animal welfare violations.
3: We've had several high-profile cases with dogs being mistreated, hoarding of dogs, and found in homes, many, many dogs, like 40, 50 dogs. As an animal lover, I'm happy to see the city council is taking this seriously and that we're protecting our animals in the right way.
2: From the WNZF Newsroom, I'm Peter Colleen.
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0: That's Boston, 10th Avenue freeze out. It's Chris Randolph, and this is interesting. The rise of AI may be killing some jobs, but it's creating big opportunities in others, like skilled trades. Former Dirty Jobs host Mike Rowe, ooh, some of those shows he hosted were kind of hard to watch because of the situations he was in. But anyway, he recently pointed to a group of electricians under 30 working at an AI data center in Texas who were earning between $240,000 and $280,000 a year, had no student debt, and were being actively recruited by other employers.
1: Good morning. 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Lots of sun today with a small chance of a shower or thunderstorm, 89 to 93. Light winds, isolated showers, then a few clouds, mid-70s tonight. Partly sunny with isolated showers or storms, low 90s tomorrow. Sunny, low 90s on Sunday. I'm Precision Weather Meteorologist Russ Murley on Cool FM.
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1: 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By Joe Jackson, I'm leaving. All right. All right.
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0: I think it's wonderful just because it's finally Friday. Eric Clapton on Cool FM. How are you? Tony Mann checking in. Boy, what a wild week this has been, huh? We're looking at this area of weather maybe in the Gulf of America that might affect us early next week. Don't really know just yet. We're still watching that. We had this experimental explosion off the coast yesterday at 3:04 p.m. That was a 3.9 explosion. And then, of course, we have Saharan dust that's blown through here. Everybody up north is suffering because of the fires in Canada. It's all smoky. I was watching a ball game last night in Philadelphia, and you could see it, how crazy it was, kind of smoky and hazy. Well, now what are we dealing with? The news is out that Taco Bell is going to stop using the lettuce supplier that is linked to the multi-state parasite outbreak. 94 hospitalizations have been reported over 5 states. Those 5 states do not affect Florida. They are affecting folks in Indiana, Kentucky, Michigan, Ohio, and West Virginia. Investigators have identified California-based Taylor Farms as a potential supplier of the iceberg lettuce identified in the agency's traceback investigation as part of the outbreak. So I guess you could say this is a time that you don't want to run for the border, being Taco Bell. Check out that story. It's on our Facebook page today.
1: 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Sunshine, partly sunny at times. Look for an isolated shower or thunderstorm, 89 to 93 this afternoon. Light and variable winds. Isolated showers and a few clouds, mid-70s tonight. Partly sunny with isolated showers or storms, low 90s tomorrow. Lots of sunshine, low 90s Sunday. I'm Precision Weather Meteorologist Russ Murley on Cool FM.
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3: The resident of Flagler County was trying to sell a piece of jewelry on Facebook Marketplace, but unfortunately this turned into the scheme to steal the necklace.
4: It starts in a Palm Coast barbershop where 44-year-old William Walker of St. Augustine met his victim. 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The victim called police, who immediately issued a warrant and found and arrested him in Jacksonville.
3: This victim was very fortunate in that we were able to uncover the stolen property.
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3: One at our District 2 office in Palm Coast, and the second one at our operations center in Bunnell.
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0: Even after 50 plus years, that horse still has no name? What's up with that? It's America on Cool FM. Tony Mann, are you making a plan for this weekend? What is going on this weekend? Well, around the county, there's a few things happening. We got the Pedal in the Park event that's going to be happening through Linear and Waterfront Parks. That's tomorrow. There's also Water Fun at the Farm at the Old Pat's Farm. That's going to be happening tomorrow starting at noon. We got Food Truck Friday. It's going to be happening tonight. That starts at 5 o'clock. Check out all the posters. We got them lumped all together in one big post on our Facebook page right now. And figure out the weekend from Cool 100.9. That's our Facebook page. Locals go where
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0: Getting soulful on you with that strut from Young Holt Unlimited. It's Cool FM. Tony Mann, I've got another long set of back-to-back oldies right around the corner. I think this is the time today to strut over to an ATM. My goodness, Mega Millions plays again tonight. That thing is a whopper. $672 million up for grabs tonight for the 11 o'clock drawing. That's a cash payout of just under $300 million. Powerball's going to play again tomorrow night. That's up to $526 million, with a cash value there of $233.5 million. Man, that's a whole lot of money floating around, huh? You got to get in if you want to try to win. I always say something sort of like that. Another long set of back-to-back oldies are right around the corner. I'll get it going soon with Peter and Gordon.
1: 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Lots of sun today with a small chance of a shower or thunderstorm, 89 to 93. Light winds, isolated showers, then a few clouds, mid-70s tonight. Partly sunny with isolated showers or storms, low 90s tomorrow. Sunny, low 90s on Sunday. I'm Precision Weather Meteorologist Russ Murley on Cool FM.
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0: They had two big hits, but that's the one everybody remembers the most from Player. They're wrapping up another long set of oldies on Cool FM. Tony Mann, you know what day July 17th is, don't you? Of course, it's Yellow Pig Day today. That's right at the top of your mind, isn't it? It's Tattoo Day. It's also Lottery Day. Wrong Way Corrigan Day is today. It's Peach Ice Cream Day, too. Yum. That's all I have to say there. This would have been James Cagney's birthday today. Also, Vince Guaraldi, the jazz pianist who did all the Peanuts music. And Mick Tucker, the drummer from Sweet, it would have been his day. Phyllis Diller, the comedian. Diane Carroll, the actress. And the actor, Donald Sutherland, it would have been his day today. Carrie Fisher's daughter, Billie Lord, is 34 today. Mike Vogel from Scarpetta and Under the Dome is 47. Singer Luke Bryan is 50. From The Rookie, Eric Winter is 50. The motocross racer married to Pink, Carrie Hart, is 51. Tony Dovolani from Dancing with the Stars is 53. From Pet Sematary, Jason Clark is 57. Bill and Ted's Excellent Adventure, that was a silly movie. Alex Winter, he's 61. Country singer Craig Morgan is 62. Mark Burnett, the producer behind Survivor and a bunch of those shows, he's 66. Angela Merkel is 72. David Hasselhoff is 74. Lucy Arnaz is 75. Geezer, the bassist for Black Sabbath. Terry Butler is 77, but the most candles on the cake go to Queen Camilla. She is 79 today.
1: Good morning. 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Sunshine, partly sunny at times. Look for an isolated shower or thunderstorm, 89 to 93 this afternoon. Light and variable winds. Isolated showers and a few clouds, mid-70s tonight. Partly sunny with isolated showers or storms, low 90s tomorrow. Lots of sunshine, low 90s Sunday. I'm Precision Weather Meteorologist Russ Murley on Cool FM.
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3: This project is about protecting one of the most valuable natural resources. We are preserving the freshwater aquifer and strengthening our drinking water system and ensuring the city is better prepared for the future.
4: That was Bunnell City Manager Dr. Alvin Jackson, who said the project is the result of years of planning. Jackson explained city leaders adopted a long-term utility master plan and worked with state leaders to secure funding for the project.
3: This board made that commitment, adopted that master utility plan, and we all went to work to ensure funding.
4: Bunnell Infrastructure Director Dustin Vost says the new system will help reduce demand on the freshwater aquifer.
5: As you know, right now we're currently in a phase three water shortage, and this will help that immensely.
4: From the WNZF Newsroom, I'm Erica Fox.
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0: Feeling lazy, are you? Spanky and the gang, they certainly are on Cool FM. It's Tony Mann. Hey, you want to check out a great show? It's going to happen Thursday night over there at the Ormond Beach Performing Arts Center. It's a yacht rock thing with Pablo Cruz and Orleans. The show starts at 7:30 and you can be there for free. 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

0: You know, they say karma's a bitch. John Lennon, Cool FM, it's Tony Mann. Another long set of back-to-back oldies. They are right around the corner for you. And time just keeps on flying by. You want to feel old? This will make you feel that way, because Jim Cantore from the Weather Channel this week is celebrating 40 years on the Weather Channel. Can you believe that? One of the nation's most recognized and trusted weather communicators. He joined the Weather Channel in 1986 after graduating from Linden State College. He's celebrated for his extreme weather reporting, anchoring, and even developing the fall foliage forecast. And anytime there's a bad storm like a hurricane or maybe tornadoes or a snowstorm, he's right in the middle of it and everybody freaks out. It's like, oh boy, where's Jim Cantore today? If he's here, we're screwed. Yeah, Jim Cantore, congrats to him. 40 years on the Weather Channel. Read about him on our Facebook page, and you can check out the next long set of back-to-back oldies while you're doing that. The Dave Clark Five is going to start it momentarily.
1: 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Lots of sun today with a small chance of a shower or thunderstorm, 89 to 93. Light winds, isolated showers, then a few clouds, mid-70s tonight. Partly sunny with isolated showers or storms, low 90s tomorrow. Sunny, low 90s on Sunday. I'm Precision Weather Meteorologist Russ Murley on Cool FM.
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0: She just turned 80 this week. Lovely Linda wrapping up another long set of oldies on Cool FM. Tony Mann, July the 17th, that's today. There was a lot going on in the world of music history. Way back in 46, Petula Clark made her television debut in the UK on the Cabaret TV series. She was only 13. In 1959, Billie Holiday died on this day in a New York City hospital from cirrhosis of the liver after years of alcohol abuse. She was only 43. In 65, King Records released Papa's Got a Brand New Bag from James Brown and went to sell over 2 million copies, and it received the Grammy for Best Rhythm and Blues Recording. We lost the jazz saxophonist on this day in 67, John Coltrane. He died of liver cancer in Long Island. He was 40. The Beatles single, All You Need Is Love, was released on this day in 67. It became the Beatles' 14th U.S. number one. A bomb exploded this day in 72 under the Rolling Stones equipment van in Montreal, believed to be the work of French separatists. In 74, the Moody Blues opened what they claimed was the first quadraphonic recording studio in the world. Gary Moore left Thin Lizzy on this date in 1979 during a U.S. tour. We lost Chaz Chandler on this day in 96. He was 57. He died in England, where he was undergoing tests related to an aortic aneurysm. He had been the bass player with the Animals and the manager of Slade, Nick Drake, and Jimi Hendrix. Kevin Wilkinson, in 99 today, the 41-year-old drummer with Howard Jones, took his own life. Linda Ronstadt was in the news in 04. Half of the 4,500 people in the audience walked out of her show at the Aladdin Resort and Casino in Vegas after she dedicated an encore of Desperado to filmmaker Michael Moore and urged the crowd to see his film Fahrenheit 9/11. Bruce Springsteen in 2011 today made a surprise appearance at a tribute to Clarence Clemens in Asbury Park, New Jersey. And we lost the rock violinist and singer Robbie Steinhardt on this day in 2021. He died from complications of acute pancreatitis at 71, best known for his work with Kansas.
1: 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Sunshine, partly sunny at times. Look for an isolated shower or thunderstorm, 89 to 93 this afternoon. Light and variable winds. Isolated showers and a few clouds, mid-70s tonight. Partly sunny with isolated showers or storms, low 90s tomorrow. Lots of sunshine, low 90s Sunday. I'm Precision Weather Meteorologist Russ Murley on Cool FM.
2: 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Palm Coast City Council is considering updates to the city's animal care ordinance.
3: What we're trying to do is kind of tighten these restrictions so that we can give code enforcement as well as the sheriff's officer the ability to enforce these laws to protect our animals and make sure that repeat offenders don't have the ability to keep repeating them without punishment, whether that's an increase in fines or whether it's criminal, and trying to bring us into a more restrictive, you know, atmosphere with those rules.
2: Miller also says council wants to examine ways to strengthen penalties and enforcement for repeat offenders, ensuring the city has better tools to address ongoing animal welfare violations.
3: We've had several high-profile cases with dogs being mistreated, hoarding of dogs, and found in homes, many, many dogs, like 40, 50 dogs. As an animal lover, I'm happy to see the city council is taking this seriously and that we're protecting our animals in the right way.
2: From the WNZF Newsroom, I'm Peter Killeen.
4: 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This is Katie Linhart, your supervisor of elections. 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

0: There's that imagination running away with you, huh? The Temptations on Cool FM. Tony Mann, you want to start the weekend on a good note? Well, tomorrow morning will be a great time to break out the bike and pedal in the park. Why not? It starts at the Palm Coast Community Center, and it'll start at 8 a.m. tomorrow. You can ride through Linear Park and Waterfront Park and really make it a great morning for a couple of hours as you pedal through both parks. Check out all the details. We got them for you. 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

0: Doing some feeling right there with Ambrosia Music on Cool FM. It's Tony Mann. I've got more music coming up. Another long set of back-to-back oldies are right around the corner. And this movie, I cannot say I'm sad about this because I saw the first one and hated it. Oh, the wife and I just did not like this movie with Robert Pattinson. He was in The Batman. Well, now they're coming out with The Batman 2, but they keep delaying this thing. It was supposed to be, I believe, late this year. Then it turned into 2027. Now it's going to be February of 2028, they say. The release date is nearly 6 years after the 22 opening of The Batman. Joining Robert Pattinson in the long-delayed sequel are Scarlett Johansson and Sebastian Stan, plus Game of Thrones actor Charles Dance, Brian Tyree Henry, and Sebastian Koch. The plot details remain under wraps, as do the roles being played by the film's supporting cast. The Batman 2. Originally, it was supposed to open this year, October 2nd. They delayed it to October 1st next year. Now, February of 28, they say, is when it'll open up in theaters. Read about The Batman 2, if you like, on our Facebook page today. And I've got another long set of back-to-back oldies right around the corner. I think you're going to like it. Chicago, they'll start it. Stand by.
1: 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Lots of sun today with a small chance of a shower or thunderstorm, 89 to 93. Light winds, isolated showers, then a few clouds, mid-70s tonight. Partly sunny with isolated showers or storms, low 90s tomorrow. Sunny, low 90s on Sunday. I'm Precision Weather Meteorologist Russ Murley on Cool FM.
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0: one of their last big hits together in the 80s. Crosby, Stills, and Nash are wrapping up another long set of oldies on Cool FM. Tony Mann, thanks for listening today on a finally Friday. Wherever you might be, however you're doing it, I don't care. 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Yeah, we are. We're also doing the Facebook thing on Cool 100.9's Facebook page. And Flagler Radio is on TikTok. If you're into the TikTok thing, look us up there. We got a bunch of stuff going on with the Facebook page. I'm always checking that for local, national, and international stuff. I'm posting stuff there. And a lot of folks are clicking on, liking, and following the page. Have you done that yet? Brandon Tarazi, he's following our page. Thank you, Brandon. We appreciate that. Static Live Magazine mentioned us in a post. Thanks, folks. Gail Rossman Irvine likes one of the events that we have on our page. Thank you, Gail. And another follower, Shane Mariano. Thank you, Shane, for clicking on our page today. It's much appreciated. Be sure you're checking it out over the weekend, too. We'll be posting stuff. Of course we will. Cool 100.9 on Facebook.
1: 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Sunshine, partly sunny at times. Look for an isolated shower or thunderstorm, 89 to 93 this afternoon. Light and variable winds. Isolated showers and a few clouds, mid-70s tonight. Partly sunny with isolated showers or storms, low 90s tomorrow. Lots of sunshine, low 90s Sunday. I'm Precision Weather Meteorologist Russ Murley on Cool FM.
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0: His first big hit, it stayed at number one for 5 weeks for Sir Rod. It's Cool FM, Tony Mann. Hey, would you like to check out some great music next Thursday? Well, this coming Thursday, actually, at the Ormond Beach Performing Arts Center. It's a Taste of Yacht Rock with Pablo Cruz and Orleans. They're going to be hanging out there starting at 7:30, and you can be there for free. All you have to do is text one word in. 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The word is yacht, your name, and then text that to 904-297-5520. 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Once again, the word is yacht, Y-A-C-H-T, plus your name. Then text us, 904-297-5520. 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

0: Their only hit, Climax, Cool FM. It's Tony Mann. I've got another long set of back-to-back oldies right around the corner for you. And here comes another album that's going to be re-released with added stuff. Don't you love the way they package these things? All the audio files are sitting out there right now going, all right, now what's coming out? Well, it's Phil Collins celebrating the 45th anniversary of his album Face Value. It's going to be a big old reissue. That was his first solo album. It's an expanded 4LP set. They're also going to have a separate Blu-ray release with sparkling new mixes. It'll be out September 18th. And yes, you can pre-order online if you'd like to. Face Value was remastered at half speed at Abbey Road for the vinyl reissue, then paired with demos, outtakes, and rare and unreleased live recordings. If you're a Phil Collins fan, and I bet you are, you'll want to check this out. The story's on our Facebook page. And I've got the next long set of back-to-back oldies raring and ready to go. It'll start with Earth, Wind, and Fire. Don't you dare go anywhere.
1: 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Lots of sun today with a small chance of a shower or thunderstorm, 89 to 93. Light winds, isolated showers, then a few clouds, mid-70s tonight. Partly sunny with isolated showers or storms, low 90s tomorrow, sunny, low 90s on Sunday. I'm Precision Weather Meteorologist Russ Murley on Cool FM.
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0: They had quite the string of hits in the 70s, didn't they? Seals and Crofts, they're wrapping up another long set of oldies on Cool FM. Tony Mann, we want you to reserve a date and join us along with Advent Health. We're going to be hanging out at the Palm Coast Community Center on August 21st from 9 to 2. We'll be there for the Senior Health and Wellness Expo with a whole lot of free stuff, including information on Medicare, insurance, pre-planning, resources for senior living, home improvement, and a whole lot more like vision and hearing screenings. They're going to be free too. And we're going to have a slew of vendors out there in a month. We want you to join us on Friday, August 21st, Palm Coast Community Center. And you can get the details about the Senior Health and Wellness Expo. We've got them on flagleradio.com and more info on the way, too, as far as who the vendors will be and how many we'll have out there.
1: 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Sunshine, partly sunny at times. Look for an isolated shower or thunderstorm, 89 to 93 this afternoon. Light and variable winds. Isolated showers and a few clouds, mid-70s tonight. Partly sunny with isolated showers or storms, low 90s tomorrow. Lots of sunshine, low 90s Sunday. I'm Precision Weather Meteorologist Russ Murley on Cool FM.
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0: That was his biggest solo hit. It went to number 8 for Bob Welch. Cool FM, Tony Mann. I'll tell you what I've got for you now, a feel-good Friday story. Why not? This'll definitely make you go, aww, when you see the video from San Diego. SeaWorld San Diego, they've experienced a miniature marine mammal baby boom with the recent births of a female bottlenose dolphin and a female California sea lion. The park said the dolphin that was born on June 21 is now on display alongside her mother Sophie and grandmother Sandy. The calf is nursing well and has started to learn and explore. The sea lion pup, born on June 15th, is currently bonding with first-time mother Phoenix behind the scenes and is expected to make her public debut in the coming months. It's pretty sweet to watch. The video and the story, we've got them on our Facebook page. Click it.
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0: I still listen to that album from time to time. Paul McCartney and Wings on Cool FM. It's Tony Mann. My weekend begins now. Yep, I hope you have a wonderful weekend planned. You're going to be smart over the weekend, and you're going to stay safe so that you can rejoin me on Monday, 10 a.m. right here, whether it be on the radio, the web, a free app, it doesn't matter. Monday, 10 a.m. Eastern. I look forward to it. Time for me to hit the door. See ya! JT's coming in next. He's got another long set of back-to-back oldies right around the corner. Daryl and John, they're going to start it.
1: 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Lots of sun today with a small chance of a shower or thunderstorm, 89 to 93. Light winds, isolated showers, then a few clouds, mid-70s tonight. Partly sunny with isolated showers or storms, low 90s tomorrow. Sunny, low 90s on Sunday. I'm Precision Weather Meteorologist Russ Murley on Cool FM.
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0: Music and Art by the Sea. These are the free beach concerts up in St. Augustine from 100.9 Cool FM. JT here reminding you that they're on their summer break right now. They take July off. They'll be back on August the 19th. And then they will have concerts through the remainder of August into September if you want to keep up with it. FreeBeachConcerts.com is one of the places you can go and check that out.
1: 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Sunshine, partly sunny at times. Look for an isolated shower or thunderstorm, 89 to 93 this afternoon. Light and variable winds. Isolated showers and a few clouds, mid-70s tonight. Partly sunny with isolated showers or storms, low 90s tomorrow. Lots of sunshine, low 90s Sunday. I'm Precision Weather Meteorologist Russ Murley on Cool FM.
2: I'm Lisa Buffman. 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Slowdowns building along US 92 and US 1, picking up some volumes 95 southbound through Old Dixie Highway and again on the approach to US 92. 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

0: Got your tickets for the big game yet? How about this? Palm Coast City Knights with the Daytona Tortugas. 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
1: 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Lots of sun today with a small chance of a shower or thunderstorm, 89 to 93. Light winds, isolated showers, then a few clouds, mid-70s tonight. Partly sunny with isolated showers or storms, low 90s tomorrow. Sunny, low 90s on Sunday. I'm Precision Weather Meteorologist Russ Murley on Cool FM.
2: I'm Lisa Buckman with traffic update, brought to you by Daytona Dodge Chrysler Jeep and Ram in the Daytona Auto Mall, where we won't waste your time or money. Heavy traffic this afternoon on 95 southbound. Vehicle fire over on the shoulder near US 1. That's where the delays begin. 95 northbound, we have an accident on the shoulder near State Road 100. This traffic update brought to you by Shantro and Shantro, your local auto accident expert, with offices at the Flagler Executive Airport and Daytona Beach.
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1: 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Sunshine, partly sunny at times. Look for an isolated shower or thunderstorm, 89 to 93 this afternoon. Light and variable winds. Isolated showers and a few clouds, mid-70s tonight. Partly sunny with isolated showers or storms, low 90s tomorrow. Lots of sunshine, low 90s Sunday. I'm Precision Weather Meteorologist Russ Murley on Cool FM.
2: I'm Lisa Buckman. 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Slowdowns continue 95 southbound on the approach to US 92. Heavy traffic along US 1, some slowdowns along State Road 100. 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

0: Cool FM and JT. Yeah. The tax holiday is coming up. School is starting up August 10 here in Flagler County. And so the Florida Revenue is out there with their tax-free holiday for school supplies coming up. And it's, July 20th through August 20th. So we get started pretty soon. If you'd like to find out, you know, all the kinds of things that are eligible and so on, they actually have a video on this, too, on their website. 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
1: 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Lots of sun today with a small chance of a shower or thunderstorm, 89 to 93. Light winds, isolated showers, then a few clouds, mid-70s tonight. Partly sunny with isolated showers or storms, low 90s tomorrow. Sunny, low 90s on Sunday. I'm Precision Weather Meteorologist Russ Murley on Cool FM.
2: I'm Lisa Buckman. 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Slowdowns continue this afternoon along US 92 and US 1. You're going to find it slow on 95 southbound through LPGA Boulevard, picking up some volumes on State Road 100. This traffic update brought to you by Shanfro and Shanfro, your local auto accident experts, with offices at the Flagler Executive Airport and Daytona Beach.
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We are after 5 o'clock here. Right in the middle of a long set of back-to-back oldies with question mark and the Mysterious. 96 Tears. Too many.

0: 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It's another one coming up on the farm starting at 5 o'clock. Well, Friday night, I guess. Florida Legacy Learning Center on Old Kings Road North. 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
1: 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There may be a shower or thunderstorm this evening, then a few clouds through the overnight mid-70s. Lights out the southwest winds. Partly sunny with a very isolated shower or storm possible Saturday afternoon, 90 to 94. Mostly clear Saturday night, mid-70s. Partly to mostly sunny, 89 to 93 Sunday. I'm Precision Weather Meteorologist Russ Murley on Cool FM.
2: I'm Lisa Buckman with Traffic Update, brought to you by Daytona Dodge Chrysler Jeep and Ram in the Daytona Auto Mall, where we won't waste your time or money. Slowdowns continue this afternoon on 95 southbound through LPGA Boulevard on the approach to US 92 and on I-4 headed westbound, picking up some volumes on Moody Boulevard. This traffic update brought to you by Shanfro and Shanfro, your local auto accident experts, with offices at the Flagler Executive Airport and Daytona Beach.
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0: T and 100.9 Cool FM, a night of yacht rock. We've been talking a ton about this, but the deadline is drawing near us. 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

0: 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She's just getting her steps in. Nothing serious going on, right? Left Bank as we're coming up on 6 o'clock and stand by. I'm setting up another long set of oldies back-to-back in just a minute. We'll kick off with Creedence. Rod Stewart is on the way and a bunch more here at Cool FM for your early Friday evening.
1: 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Maybe an isolated shower or storm, then a few clouds through the overnight. Mid-70s, light south to southwest winds. Partly sunny, very isolated showers or storms. 90 to 94 Saturday. Saturday night, mostly clear. Mid-70s, partly to mostly sunny. 89 to 93 Sunday. I'm Precision Weather Meteorologist Russ Murley on Cool FM.
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3: We have an accident, State Road 44 at Kepler Road. Heavy traffic this afternoon, 95 southbound through LPGA Boulevard. Looking good on A1A.
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0: 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There may be a shower or thunderstorm this evening, then a few clouds through the overnight, mid-70s, lights out the southwest winds. Partly sunny with a very isolated shower or storm possible Saturday afternoon, 90 to 94. Mostly clear Saturday night, mid-70s, partly to mostly sunny, 89 to 93 Sunday. I'm Precision Weather Meteorologist Russ Murley on Cool FM.
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0: 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I suppose you could make a list of the things we do for love. Run that past AI. See how much of that would be appropriate for on-air discussion, right? It's 10cc and I'm JT coming right back with the oldies here on your Friday night. Elton John, the Beach Boys, and Stampeders are next three.
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0: 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Maybe a nice way to shower or storm, then a few clouds through the overnight. Mid-70s, light south to southwest winds. Partly sunny, very isolated showers or storms. 90 to 94 Saturday. Saturday night, mostly clear. Mid-70s, partly to mostly sunny. 89 to 93 Sunday. I'm Precision Weather Meteorologist Russ Murley on Cool FM.
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0: 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There may be a shower or thunderstorm this evening, then a few clouds through the overnight, mid-70s, lights out the southwest winds. Partly sunny with a very isolated shower or storm possible Saturday afternoon, 90 to 94. Mostly clear Saturday night, mid-70s, partly to mostly sunny, 89 to 93 Sunday. I'm Precision Weather Meteorologist Russ Murley on Cool FM.
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0: 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Maybe an isolated shower or storm, then a few clouds through the overnight. Mid-70s, light south to southwest winds. Partly sunny, very isolated showers or storms. 90 to 94 Saturday. Saturday night, mostly clear. Mid-70s, partly to mostly sunny. 89 to 93 Sunday. I'm Precision Weather Meteorologist Russ Murley on Cool FM.
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